105. Keep jumping on my like a pogo stick. In competition with herself, don't even know that. Ho, be doing the most over so-so. I've been her since I was wearing Bobos. You get a bullet through your shirt with a logo whiz. The nerve and claiming

Taco Tuesday. Cinco de Mayo, same day. What? Ooh-hoo! You know what that means, Hardeen. Go ahead, get on over to 2900 East Desert Inn. Make sure you keep out of reach of children. It's for adults 21 years of age or older. We are turning all the way up. Mark's already getting us wavy. I'm super excited. Like, one of the reasons

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1: That's not true. It's definitely not true. So I just found out about this place called Rewax and Unwind. It is so dope. I did a deep dive. Now look, if you're a creative like me, but you still need a little help and a little guidance, this is so fun. You can make your own candles, choose your own colors, and your own scent. They have two Mother's Day events going up. Juicy Lou has the Mommy and Me, so you can bring your little one, go have a time, but I, y'all know me, I'm gonna turn up. I have the Unwind Uncorked Edition, so that means that you plus one are gonna get it.

Lights off. 975. 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I want you to take it off. Take it off. Take it off. Take it off. Lights off. Lights off. Lights on. Lights on. Lights off. Lights off. Lights on. Lights on. Lights off. Lights off. Take it off. Take it off. I want you to take it off. Take it off. Take it off. Take it off. Let me see it. Let me see it. Baby, come here. Baby, come here. Let me see it. You see me. Come here. Come here. Let me greet it. Let me greet it. I don't want it. Baby, I need it. Take it off. Take it off. Clothes look better on the floor. Good girls on the low. Down on the low. She gon' do it like ready, set, go. Set, go. And she gon'. Like she's sliding down a pole. Down a pole. And let me set up in that thing. I'm the pleaser. I'm the pleaser. I'm trying to have that body shaking like a seizure. Like a seizure. I'm trying to have that. So take it off. Take it off. And if you like me, you a boss. Let's take it off. Take it off. Take it off. Lights off. Lights off. Lights on. Lights on. Lights off. Lights off. Lights on. Lights on. Lights off. Lights off. Take it off. I want you to take it off. Take it off. Take it off. Take it off. Lights off. Lights off. Lights on. Lights on. Lights off. Lights off. Lights on. Lights on. Lights off. Lights off. Take it off. Take it off. I want you to take it off. Take it off. Take it off. Do you know you f***ing with a boss? With a boss. I don't care how much it costs. How much it costs. If I tell you to take it off.

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You know I love her right, all night, all right, turning off the lights, and back on mic. 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

0: too. 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Right now, we turning up. Come on, Marks. It's on
1: 9-7-5.

goes to get rich, you don't get no sleep. 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

0: B. Marks, where can we find you, sir?
1: Yeah, that's Marks Made It. That's M-A-R-X Made It.
0: Absolutely. And you know we got to make you a winner, Vegas. You must have a Nevada ID to win anything at Hot 975. And I got another win right now. Hooking the city up with all the hottest Mother's Day's events. Rewax and Unwind Vegas is going up this weekend. And I have the Uncorked Edition. That's making a signature candle plus karaoke, wine, and turning all the way up. Are you a mother?
2: Table karma.
0: No, you're not a mama. You a mother lover.
2: I'm a mother because I raised my kids by myself. So I'm mom and dad.
0: Ooh, okay, period, daddy.
2: Yes, ma'am. Could I give it to my daughter?
0: Oh, for Mother's Day. I love that. But wait, how old is she? Because this is the Uncorked Edition. There's going to be wine and some grown-up things.
2: She's 24.
0: Oh, yes.
2: Cool, right on. She'll love it.
0: Is she a mother?
2: Yes, she is. She has a 2-year-old grandson.
0: So, Grandpa, you might have to babysit that night, okay?
2: I'll babysit him anytime.
0: Okay, shout her out.
2: To Allison Slayton. Happy Mother's Day, baby girl.
0: And now you got to shout out the station.

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1: Watch for an injury accident causing backups on eastbound Summerlin Parkway. That's at Durango. Incidents 15 north of Flamingo, 11 south at the 15 interchange. Surface street crashes eastbound Flamingo at Maryland, Bonanza at Eastern. You're backed up on the Southern Beltway 215 both directions at the 15 freeway, and you'll tap the brakes eastbound Lake Mead at Eastgate. Now you're up to date with on-time traffic.

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1: Where you at?
0: At the house with it, watching sinners.
1: Who you with?
0: On the couch with my favorite sinner. I was about to, but you convinced us. Should I decorate her walls or log off to Pinterest? 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

0: Well, I heard all the rumors are true, yeah.
1: From the hood to the hills.
0: Gossip. I don't do none of that.
1: Getting you caught up to the latest gossip. It's time for Hollywood News.
2: As I reported to you yesterday, Stefan Diggs was on trial for strangulation. He could have faced up to 5 years in prison. The big house. But he has been found not guilty. So his former chef and lover, we found out on the stand, accused him of strangling her when there was a dispute about her spreading rumors about him and possibly stealing money. And the only evidence in the case was actually the chef's testimony. She didn't take pictures after the alleged crime. She was also questioned about an alleged $5.5 million demand that her team made just 3 weeks before the trial was set to begin. She said, I ain't know nothing about that $5.5 million. Well, she can still sue him in a civil case. But as far as criminal charges, Stefan Diggs has been cleared. Well, that's one win for him because y'all seen the big game. And obviously, he fumbled Cardi. Hopefully, this will start a new winning season for him because he needs some. He got a lot of mouths to feed. For more entertainment news, you know what to do. 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

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It's a lot of bad things that they wish and they wish and they wish and they wish and they wish and on me. Yeah. Hey, hey. She say, do you love me? I tell her only partly. I only

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on a beautiful Taco Tuesday. I hope you are enjoying it, being safe outside. We are still spring cleaning plus turning up for the mothers. Find out what the rock star has for y'all. Mama's coming up right here on Hot 97.5.

coming up tomorrow morning. We are hooking up the mothers for Mother's Day. Oh, my God, man. We got a bunch of tickets. It is going down right here tomorrow morning starting at 6 a.m.

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0: 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That's right, baby. That's right, baby.
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5: The Las Vegas Aviators will be home all week as they host the St. Paul Saints, AAA affiliate of the Minnesota Twins, at Las Vegas Ballpark. Their parent club, the First Place Athletics, are in Philadelphia this week. The Vegas Golden Knights opened their Western Conference Stanley Cup semifinal series against a team they'd never seen in the playoffs. The Anaheim Ducks are also a team the Knights failed to beat in three attempts this season. VGK welcomed back center William Karlsson, who's missed the last 6 months with a lower body injury. Pavel Dorofeev's goal with less than 5 minutes left in the third period broke a 1-1 tie. Carter Hart stepped up big in goal, turning away 33 out of 34 shots. And Mitch Marner added an empty netter in a 3-1 victory at the Fortress. VGK now leads the best of seven series 1-0. Game two is tomorrow at T-Mobile Arena.
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2: 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That thing to your focus for. Bend it on down, put your face on the floor. That to your legs can't stand. 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

Guys, it's about to be a hot summer out here. D1975-320-5834. Oh, they are taking the gloves off, and they will be outside. Speed outside. You know your station is outside, hooking you guys up. All right, stay right here. Mother's Day week, I got more Babyface tickets coming up tonight on your show. Plus, I got ASAP Rocky tickets, and I'm going to get somebody hooked up with Khalid tickets in about two songs. All right, you want to go check out Khalid live in concert in Las Vegas. Stay right here. Plus, tonight's show news, question of the night. I'm loaded on a Tuesday. You are chilling with the rock star, DJ D-Money. This is Hot 97.5, your night show. Tory Lanez, I know my boy locked up, but hold your head, all right? Klay Thompson got you. No, I'm just playing. Sign 7-5.

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1: Hey.
0: I want my boy to say, Alicia, let's go. Alicia, you are going to see Khalid right here in Las Vegas. How you doing tonight?
1: Yes, I'm doing good. How are you?
0: Trying to get you outside.
1: Man, I'm ready.
0: You know, I got all the game, right? No, I'm just Khalid alive in concert. D-Money on the Turns Up Tuesday. Get my girl Alicia hooked up right here just for listening to your station. Thank you so much.
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Friends to lovers need a part to star in. 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

came from. 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

5834. Amber Rose was going off on modern day women on a viral post. She says, if I'm going to the Cheesecake Factory, your dusty butts can go to the Cheesecake Factory. Talking about women demanding expensive dates. That's right, ladies. The Cheesecake Factory is getting so much pub.

0: D-Money is plugged to the streets. 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
1: All right, Vegas, it's time for your night show news on this Tuesday, May the 5th. Happy Cinco de Mayo, by the way. Please celebrate responsibly because some of y'all out there.
2: Woo!
1: All right. One of the fastest verdicts I had ever seen. Carrying charges against Stephon Diggs have been dismissed from his December 2nd indictment at his house where Jamila Adams, a former live-in personal chef, testified that Diggs slapped and choked her during an argument. He pleaded not guilty to the federal charges. His attorney said the alleged

0: said that money was the main motive. All right, so Stephon Diggs, not guilty of those charges. And hey, end of an era. Prim's Neon is going dark, possibly forever. The Prima Donna Company, they are permanently shuttering all of its casino resorts in the small town right by the California border, including the Prim Valley, Buffalo Bills, and Whiskey Pete's. It's going to happen on July the 4th. Employees were notified today. Truly the end of an era. So, hey, how the whole town going dark? Now you ain't going to be doing nothing over there but buy lottery tickets. All right, and that's your Night Show news on this Tuesday. Cinco de Mayo. Once again, celebrate responsibly. Babyface tickets on the way.
1: Oh my God, Josh, can I try on your glasses?

0: views, though. Sunrise views, too. Vegas is probably one of the best cities in the world when it comes to sunrises and sunsets. All right. T.I. and the Suns going on tour.
1: I wonder if he's going to have that Pikachu outfit on.
0: Hour number two is on the way. It is. Hot 97.5. 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
1: Tickets! 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
2: The Vegas Golden Knights opened their Western Conference Stanley Cup semifinal series against a team they've never seen in the playoffs. The Anaheim Ducks are also a team the Knights failed to beat in three attempts this season. VGK welcomed back center William Karlsson, who's missed the last 6 months with a lower body injury. Pavel Dorofeev's goal with less than 5 minutes left in the third period broke a 1-1 tie. Carter Hart stepped up big in goal, turning away 33 out of 34 shots. And Mitch Marner added an empty netter in a 3-1 victory at the Fortress. VGK now leads the best of seven series 1-0. Game two is tomorrow at T-Mobile Arena. The Las Vegas Aviators will be home all week as they host the St. Paul Saints, AAA affiliate of the Minnesota Twins, at Las Vegas Ballpark. Their parent club, the First Place Athletics, are in Philadelphia this week.
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1: 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Let's go!

0: beat first. Yeah. Brand new smash. New music now. New music, get
1: them now. Hey, this is Tyler, and you're listening to my new single with Zara Larsson. She Did It Again.
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0: D-Money 320-5834. Boy, I tell you, what's up?
1: What's up? What it do? What you got for me tonight?
0: Oh, I got them ASAP Rocky tickets. You trying to get hooked up?
1: Yes, and it's Gemini season, my birthday. I need ASAP Rocky right now in my life.
0: That's what I'm saying. Not right now, though, but in a couple more minutes, I'll get you laced, okay?
1: What time?
0: Before 9. I'll let you know. Keep listening.
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y'all was calling. Let's get you hooked up. ASAP Rocky tickets. You know, we're still spring cleaning around here. He'll be on tour at the MGM Grand Garden Arena June 26th. You want a pair of tickets? Let's get you laced right here on your night show on the station. ASAP Rocky, caller number 9. This is Side 97.5. I got your question tonight. We'll do it inside of your takeout mix after 9 o'clock. Let's get my window. Let's go.

0: This is Shamika.
1: Shamika, going to see A$AP Rocky.
0: And it's my birthday today. That's what the freak I'm talking about.
1: Yeah, look at these Taurus out here.
0: Taurus gang, baby.
1: The bulls in the building. Big bull, not the little
0: one. Yeah, not the little one. You damn right.
1: A$AP Rocky, Don't Be Dumb World Tour, MGM Grand Garden Arena. I got you outside.
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7: The Las Vegas Aviators will be home all week as they host the St. Paul Saints, AAA affiliate of the Minnesota Twins, at Las Vegas Ballpark. Their parent club, the First Place Athletics, are in Philadelphia this week. The Vegas Golden Knights opened their Western Conference Stanley Cup semifinal series against a team they'd never seen in the playoffs. The Anaheim Ducks are also a team the Knights failed to beat in three attempts this season. VGK welcomed back center William Karlsson, who's missed the last 6 months with a lower body injury. Pavel Dorofeev's goal with less than 5 minutes left in the third period broke a 1-1 tie. Carter Hart stepped up big in goal, turning away 33 out of 34 shots. And Mitch Marner added an empty netter in a 3-1 victory at the Fortress. VGK now leads the best of seven series 1-0. Game 2 is tomorrow at T-Mobile Arena.
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0: Vegas. It's D-Money from your night show, and I'm sitting with someone you need to know, Devin Cameron from Cameron Law. 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
0: Now, I couldn't even get the question out all the way. I was saying.
1: I'm sorry.
0: How important is physical fitness when it comes to a relationship?
1: Very important. Somebody wanting to be all fat and nasty and sloppy all over the place, I need to be strong.
0: So you need to be strong, but a little cushion.
1: Just a little bit.
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0: Tuesday nights right here inside of your takeout mix. We get turned up. That's my DJ, DJ Bank, D1975. And since it's Mother's Day week, let's go ahead and get, take care of all the moms out there if you want to do something. Wife. I don't know if you should do this for your side piece. I don't know. But anyway, well, whatever. You want to win, holler at your boy. I got a pair of tickets to go check out Babyface for Mother's Day this Saturday, May the 9th at the Pearl Concert Theater. You want to go? Get your boy up right now. And it also gets you qualified to win that grand prize of a dozen free chocolate-covered strawberries from Fred's Bakery over there. For celebration of Mother's Day. Oh, excuse me, Friends and Bakery. My apologies. All right. D-Money, DJ Banks, you take off mix. You know the vibes. Let's get back to it while I find a winner.
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0: Drake. Ye posted a picture of those two together not that long ago. Dang. Now him and Pusha T ain't cool, so now he back cool. This game is crazy, all right? They're playing no games. Make sure you guys stay right here. Get you guys hooked up in a few minutes right now. Actually looking for my winner for these Babyface tickets. Hey, who's this?
1: What's going on, bro? I'm trying to get these Babyface tickets.
0: Let's get you hooked up. My winner on the Tuesday.
1: Oh, it's going up on the Tuesday.
0: Going to check out Babyface. What you taking? The moms? Taking the wife?
1: Yeah, I'm going to take my moms out. She old school with it.
0: That's dope, man. She going to love Babyface. She going to love catching it with you. All right. Show is Saturday, May the 9th, Pearl Concert Theater. Got you a pair of tickets.
1: I appreciate it, bro.
0: How important is physical fitness when it comes to a relationship?
1: Man, you gotta be fit. Hey, health is wealth.
0: You said health is wealth. You over there breaking it down.
1: You gotta health is wealth. We gotta be healthy. Hey, one hand gotta wash the other. I need you, baby. That's a vibe. I feel it, bros.
2: 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Hot.

That's right. It's your Takeoff Mix. D-Money found this crazy story online where a DoorDash driver was recording a man inside his home without consent and posted a video online, and she got indicted. All right. Her name is Olivia Henderson, and she got indicted by a grand jury that's now facing felony charges of unlawful surveillance and dissemination of an unlawful surveillance image after recording a man passed out with his pants down inside of his home without consent and posting it on TikTok. Y'all just be trying to film way too much stuff, all right? Make sure you stay right here. Get you hooked up on your night show. I got more winning on the way, more tickets. And you know we got the vibe. Shout out to my DJ, DJ Banks, live in the building. Let's go ahead and get back to the mix. It is Sound 97.5.

0: It is 975 Takeout Mix. DJ Banks, yo, killed it tonight, brother. Thank you so much. Shout out to you, roll out on the Tuesday.
1: Yo, shout out this live. It's Taco Tuesday. This Cinco de Mayo. This chat was ridiculous. Shout out everybody that keep us locked in, always listening.
0: Appreciate that. You already know. Universe though, we needed a break. All right, that's why they put Taco Tuesday and Cinco de Mayo on the same day.
1: They know what they was doing.
0: Yeah, they knew exactly what they was doing. All right, Vegas.
1: Make sure, one time.
0: Yeah, make sure you guys celebrate responsibly. All right, don't forget your mix is brought to you by Harding Premium Cannabis Dispensary, your number one dispensary in Las Vegas, right there on the east end of town. 2900 East Essendon is the address. 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Drive past all those other born lame, no deal having dispensaries and go to the number one spot in Vegas, Harding Premium Cannabis Dispensary. Holler at the buttenders. Make sure you tip your buttenders. This is a tip of town. And then more than make sure you good. All right, fused by adults, 20 years of age and older. Keep out of reach of children. More winning is coming up. Plus, I got your night show news inside of the 10 o'clock hour. Keep it locked. Banks, take us home.
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Ain't.

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1: Tickets! We get you there!
2: The Las Vegas Aviators will be home all week as they host the St. Paul Saints, AAA affiliate of the Minnesota Twins, at Las Vegas Ballpark. Their parent club, the First Place Athletics, are in Philadelphia this week. The Vegas Golden Knights opened their Western Conference Stanley Cup semifinal series against a team they'd never seen in the playoffs. The Anaheim Ducks are also a team the Knights failed to beat in three attempts this season. VGK welcomed back center William Karlsson, who's missed the last 6 months with a lower body injury. Pavel Dorofeev's goal with less than 5 minutes left in the third period broke a 1-1 tie. Carter Hart stepped up big in goal, turning away 33 out of 34 shots. And Mitch Marner added an empty netter in a 3-1 victory at the Fortress. VGK now leads the best of seven series 1-0. Game 2 is tomorrow at T-Mobile Arena.
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1: Got your night show news on the way. 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Cameron Law. Changing the way people look at lawyers, one relationship at a time. That new Chris Brown album should be dropping this week. All right, he's got features with Leon Thomas and tons of other dope people right now. This latest track for him is called Obvious.

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0: 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Let it clap, let it
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0: 205-84. Got your night show news coming up. Get tomorrow's news today. Plus, don't forget to tap in with your morning show. It's more screen cleaning and getting you ready for Mother's Day this Sunday. All right. More Babyface tickets on your show with your boy tomorrow. So stay tapped in.

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1: Vegas time for your night show news on this Tuesday, May 5th. Happy Cinco de Mayo. Definitely make sure you Cinco de Mayo responsibly, okay? Now, reports coming out that Elon Musk and the Vegas Loop, they may replace or actually merge with the Las Vegas monorail. They say about 60 feet above Vegas, the passengers step onto the summit. And Steve Hill from the Convention and Visitor Authority took questions from the media. He says, once the trains were out, once the system is no longer available to us, we want to use the infrastructure. He said, we would like to take the tracks itself. And those sanctions, what the plan is for a two-lane road that comes through the continued expansion for the Boring Co., the Vegas Loop Central, which the LVCVA operates several locations and furthers the company's investment in Las Vegas transportation. So that Vegas Loop might be rolling through where the monorail is. So be on the lookout for that. And it looks like Prim is no more, the last casino at Prim. I guess they are finally closing their doors. It's going to be dark. The Prima Donna Company, they are permanently shuttering all of the casino resorts in the small town near the California border, including Prim Valley, Buffalo Bills, and Whiskey Peak on July the 4th. The employees were notified. It's truly the end of an era. So now, only thing you're going to be able to do at Prim is get some gas and some lottery tickets. All right, and that's your night show news on this Tuesday, May the 5th. Once again, happy Cinco de Mayo.
2: 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Got wham.

0: 11 o'clock, hours on the way, D1975-320-5834. Now, Ashley Jean's fiance, that is the guy who proposed to the influencer, Ashley Jean, right before she was discovered later on in her hotel room over in Africa. The fiance is finally speaking out following her unsullied demise while the couple was on vacation in Tanzania. On the same day the influencer was laid to rest, he says that he was not invited to the service and he took the extra share of his heartbreaking experience after the ongoing overseas investigation, which has reportedly left him without his passport. He says there are no adequate words to describe the total devastation, emptiness, and shock I feel after losing my best friend, confidant, and fiance. He also expressed sympathy for her loved ones, adding that as a father myself, I am also heartbroken for Ashley's parents. And her death is still incomprehensible tragedy. All right, 320-5834. Yeah, that was a crazy story. All right, keep it locked, Vegas.
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4: The Vegas Golden Knights opened their Western Conference Stanley Cup semifinal series against a team they'd never seen in the playoffs. The Anaheim Ducks are also a team the Knights failed to beat in three attempts this season. VGK welcomed back center William Karlsson, who's missed the last 6 months with a lower body injury. Pavel Dorofeev's goal with less than 5 minutes left in the third period broke a 1-1 tie. Carter Hart stepped up big in goal, turning away 33 out of 34 shots. And Mitch Marner added an empty netter in a 3-1 victory at the Fortress. VGK now leads the best of seven series 1-0. Game two is tomorrow at T-Mobile Arena. The Las Vegas Aviators will be home all week as they host the St. Paul Saints, AAA affiliate of the Minnesota Twins, at Las Vegas Ballpark. Their parent club, the First Place Athletics, are in Philadelphia this week.
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show. That's right. They got that Versus with Rick Ross and French Montana. Are they still doing it this Friday? 320-5834. Don't forget to tap in with your boy Mike P for your morning show, as him and the funny team are doing that thing at Luna Lounge tonight. Looking for something to do on a Tuesday night? Then go check out and support Mike P for your morning show over at Luna Lounge, the longest running urban comedy night on the Las Vegas Strip. Cinco de Mayo edition. So you know the ladies gonna be up in that spot, all right? So looking for something to do on a Tuesday night. Luna Lounge, urban comedy with Mike P and the funny team, all right? Shout out to my boy DJ Infinite on the ones and twos, too, all right? 320-5834. Let you know how you can get hooked up with more tickets as we do spring cleaning around here. We're doing it for the moms, Mother's Day. I have more baby face tickets tomorrow. Apparently, the crazy stolen car pursuit that took place and ended on the Las Vegas Strip. Talk about that in a couple of minutes. All right,

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1: Where you at?
0: At the house with it, watching sinners.
1: Who you with?
0: On the couch with my favorite sinner. I was about to, but you convinced us. Should I decorate her walls or log off to Pinterest? 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
1: I missed it. What was the topic for the night?
0: How important is physical fitness when it comes to a relationship?
1: See, that's a crazy question. I mean, that's a good question. I would love for my partner to be like,

0: built. So it's not important, but it's important to know that they care about their physical part and being fit. So I think we'll take it.
1: They say the number one body that women are attracted to is a dad bod.
0: Is a dad bod? Mm.
1: Somebody lying?
0: Well, what's a dad bod?
1: Y'all gotta let us know. But to you.

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situation. Send my condolences to everybody that was affected by that situation all the way around. All right. 320-5834. Keep it rocking with your boy on the night show, D-Buddy. Don't forget, more chance to get hooked up with Babyface tickets for Mother's Day. Got your details on the way.

Much love to my brother DJ Infidus. That's Ludacris DJ 975. Ladies, trap cream is called Pull It Over. Great show tonight, Vegas. I'll catch you tomorrow on a hub night. And I'll have more chances to go see Babyface for Mother's Day, all right? Get out there and check him out this Saturday over at the Pearl Concert Theater side of the Palms. And I'll also get you qualified for that grand prize while I'm hooking somebody up with a dozen free chocolate-covered strawberries from Freed's Bakery in celebration of Mother's Day. All right, Vegas, great show tonight. Y'all be good. Y'all be safe. I'll catch you tomorrow. Shout out to my overnight crew. Y'all get to the bag. 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I'll see you tomorrow.

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1: Yeah, act like you know.

coming up this morning. If you didn't hook moms up yet, hey, we got your back. It's going down this morning. Of course, y'all was drinking yesterday on Cinco de Mayo. Wake up. It's time to go, man. Get ready to win and laugh. Coming up next.

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Yo, coming up this morning, if you didn't hook moms up yet, hey, we got your back. 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Of course, y'all was drinking yesterday on Cinco de Mayo. 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Coming up next.

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0: On the couch with my favorite sinner. 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

coming up this morning. 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Of course, y'all was drinking yesterday on Cinco de Mayo. 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Coming up next.

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1: Well, you know this one goes. 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

0: 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This is Ophelia from Green Valley.
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Real over everything on the first. 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Yeah.

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2: Oh my God, Josh, can I try on your glasses?

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Of course, y'all was drinking yesterday on Cinco de Mayo. 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Coming up next.

0: Time to get your ass out of bed. Good morning, Las Vegas. 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
3: Lil Mama. You know, you think it's. You know what I'm saying? Matter of fact, after the club, you know what I'm talking about? Me and my. Gonna be together, you know what I'm saying? I ain't even worried about them really, though. I'm just looking at you. You know.

0: crazy. Why not? Yeah.
1: We like to celebrate.
0: Oh, man, absolutely. Shout out to all my Latinos that came out last night. I told them that I was going to hook them up with some old English Modelos.
1: Wow.
0: It was awesome, Jay. Ladies and gentlemen, it is absolutely going up this morning. On the way, we are about to hook you up for Mother's Day. Yeah. Lady G got the word. It is coming up at 6:40. Uh-huh. Right now, we got to take a real quick look at traffic. Okay.
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3: Early morning troubles at the Spaghetti Bowl. It's an accident on the transition ramp connecting I-11 northbound to head over to North Las Vegas via 15 northbound. Right lane is blocked on that transition from I-11 northbound to 15 northbound. In the southwest, still working a wreck on Blue Diamond eastbound before Buffalo. That's on Blue Diamond eastbound at El Capitan. Just one left lane is open. 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I'm Mark Thomas with your on-time traffic.
4: 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Yeah. Sun is down, freezing cold.

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1: 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Let's go!

0: G's got the plug on all the celebrity gossip and scandals. The word is with Lady G.
1: Give me that gossip and all that.
0: What's the word, Lady G?
2: I ran down the hall and I'm out of breath.
3: Oh, you ain't ready.
2: I need to start working out. Stephon Diggs has been found not guilty in his assault and strangulation trial after a two-day court battle. The former New England Patriot wide receiver was accused by his ex-personal chef of allegedly slapping and choking her during a December 2025 dispute at his home over unpaid wages.
4: Yeah.
2: He was facing felony charges.
4: Yeah, it was ugly.
2: He pleaded not guilty, and they found him not guilty. You saw him crying?
4: I didn't see the crying.
2: Yeah, he was crying. I'm like, stop it, sir. Hey. Stop.
4: That lady just, she just absolutely.
2: It was a little bit of a mess.
4: Oh, my mess ain't the word. It was terrible.
2: It was a bit of a mess, I will say, watching it. But I also don't like him, so I just was like. Let's move on to his baby mama, though. After the whole $4 million defamation circus fiasco that Cardi B went with Tasha K, she's suing her again.
4: She's taking her K again?
2: Taking her back to court for talking about her first baby daddy, Offset's gambling.
4: Oh,
2: according
4: my
2: to
4: God.
2: The new court documents, Cardi is now headed back to court claiming Tasha violated the non-disparagement clause.
4: Okay.
2: Now, for those who don't speak a lawyer, it basically means that she had signed a hush agreement, a part of her bankruptcy plan, that she would never, ever, ever, ever. Ever mention Cardi B
4: again
2: or her associates, which include Offset and Stephon.
4: Wow.
2: Whatever his name is, Diggs.
4: So it's nobody's name associated.
2: Anything associated with Cardi B, and they're associated, right? They're the father of her children.
4: Yes.
2: She said, signed the paperwork, I won't talk. And she talked. Ooh, and Cardi B was like,
4: we going back to court.
2: Let's. I don't even think she got the first amount of money. I don't know what she's going to try to get out of this one. She don't got no money, Cardi. Like, what are we doing?
4: But it makes your life hell having to go to court and do all that,
2: I guess.
4: It does inconvenience you.
2: Yeah.
4: Wow.
2: I think Tasha K should probably just find another career at this point. Like,
4: I mean, they do watch her, though.
2: Who watches her?
4: Her little
2: people?
4: Fans she got.
2: Are you watching her?
4: Sometimes I do check her out. Like, I do.
2: Real quick, they pulled up a tweet from your president, Donald Trump, from 2012 that says, gas prices are crazy levels. Fire Obama. And now it's going viral again.
4: Because
2: them
4: Obama prices was not compared to
2: not
4: right
2: like
4: now.
2: This. I feel like this is worse, right?
4: Like, hell yeah. Mm. People are actually at their, like, breaking point. Like, where it's like,
2: look,
4: I can't do this
2: hard,
4: no
2: right?
4: more.
2: Life has been already hard.
4: Yes.
2: Things have gotten expensive. And then I think this gas is just taking us over. It's just like, you can't go outside without spending a couple hundred.
4: Absolutely.
2: You go to the corner.
4: Yes.
2: There's $100 right there.
4: Like right now, for Mother's Day, things is the highest it ever has been. Like if
2: don't let that be an excuse why you don't get your mama something, though.
4: $300 on average.
2: For Mother's Day?
4: For Mother's Day. $300.
2: No. Okay, let me go through the TikToks. We can find cheaper things for y'all.
4: Man.
2: Yeah, for sure. Or you can win free stuff right here, right? What do we have? Summer Walker tickets to send your mama
4: to? Absolutely. And Khaled.
2: 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Who? Hello?

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2: Still working a wreck in the downtown Las Vegas area on the connecting ramp at the Spaghetti Bowl from I-11 northbound to head over to 15 northbound. That is on the right side of the ramp there on I-11 northbound transition to 15 northbound heading to North Las Vegas. Got a new injury accident on the surface streets. Martin Luther King Boulevard southbound at Bonanza. Left lane is blocked. And also wrapping up one in the southwest on Blue Diamond eastbound before Buffalo. That's a Blue Diamond and El Capitan. 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I'm Mark Thomas with your on-time traffic.
0: All right, Mark. Coming up, Lady G, we got to get everybody in the Khalid show. It's always summer somewhere tour. All right, it's at Planet Hollywood, Saturday, May the 16th. Okay? The tickets is coming up right at

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0: good. What tickets would you call in to win this morning?
1: Summer Walker.
0: Okay, we're going to give those tickets away at 18.
1: What do you have now?
0: We got Khalid.
2: Khalid.
0: Okay. My bad, Khalid. It looked like Khalid.
2: Two different people. Stop. Yeah,
0: we got you though.
3: Call us up. We'll actually answer.
0: Yeah.
3: Live and local. 320-5834.
0: Let's go. Number 9. We'll get you over to see Khalid. Okay. It is the Summer Somewhere Tour. Live at Planet Hollywood, Saturday, May the 16th. We are looking for caller number 9 right now.
2: I'm also looking through, you said the average Mother's Day gift is what, $300 that we
0: yeah,
2: said?
0: That's how much.
2: So I'm looking for things for like under $100. Mm-hmm. You can find things. She won't be getting a lot, but you can find some things under $100.
0: Come on, man.
2: Should
0: that
2: we
0: might
2: go
0: hurt
2: over
0: your
2: it
0: mama's
2: later
0: feeling.
2: On today? No, yeah. No. There's some good things. Yeah, like. There's a couple purses you can get under $100. Some perfume.
0: Man, you know,
2: Drew Barrymore has a air fryer that's under $100. It's cute.
0: Let me see.
2: Yeah, no, look, see, look, this is cute. You see it?
0: Oh.
2: Yeah, with a little bow. Yeah, no, we can do it. I'm going to put a list together and we'll talk about it because... I will say she's not getting a lot, right? She's not getting a lot of, but if you do a cute handmade card and a air fryer, it's sky blue. It's pretty.
0: We is not finna have somebody's mama talking about, man, my broke ass kids got me this little raggedy ass air fryer.
2: No, air fryers are fun.
0: All right, let's get to the phone check.
4: Hello.
5: 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For real.
6: Where is the jacket?
7: Hello.
8: Hi, can I speak to Mr. Thompson, please?
7: You can.
8: Sir, how are you doing? My name is Samantha Cassell, calling from Vacations. How are you doing today?
7: Good. Just about ready to take a nap, so I'm laying down in my bed. What's up?
8: Yeah, well, I'm sorry to interrupt, but I just want to ask you a quick question. Do you want the good news or the bad news?
7: I'll take the good news.
8: Well, the good news is you just won a 4-day, 3-night vacation courtesy of Apple Vacations in the lovely Punta Cana, Dominican Republic.
7: I did?
8: Yes, and the bad news is I did not win a beauty pageant this year, so I apologize for that, sir. Have you ever been to the Dominican Republic before, sir?
7: No, this is great.
8: Sir, it's a fantastic place, and I'm guarantee that you and the missus will love this. There is a small little catch, not really a big catch, but I do ask that you set up an appointment to discuss the details, do some paperwork, and get you on your way, sir. How does that sound?
7: Yeah, it just depends. Just depends when it is, because I have a job. I work full-time.
8: Okay, well, when's the best time or the most convenient time for you, sir? We can work around your schedule.
7: Like any time after 4.
8: Okay, after 4 o'clock. Is that good for both you and the missus?
7: It would just be me. I don't have a missus.
8: Really?
7: Yeah.
8: Well, let me tell you something. Going on a vacation by yourself or if you have a friend is equally as fun, okay?
7: How old are you anyway?
8: Oh, well, you're never supposed to ask a lady her age, but I'll tell you, I am 33.
7: Are you single at all?
8: I'm sorry, sir.
7: I don't have anybody that I can go with on this vacation. What are you doing?
8: Sir, unfortunately, I'm not allowed to go on vacation with you. I do appreciate that, but I do have
7: some... What are you wearing right now?
8: I'm sorry?
7: What are you wearing?
8: Sir, do you want the vacation or not?
7: Well, I mean, would it be wrong to tell you that I'm not wearing any pants?
8: Sir, if this is your way of saying that you don't want the vacation, I mean, you could have just said it. I don't need to deal with your perversions.
7: You know, I have my thumb in my mouth right now.
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7: Listen!
8: Your vacation's canceled, sir. You can go ahead and kiss my behind because you a dirty pig, okay? I'm a creature of... Hold on a second. I'm a creature of Jesus.
7: No, you listen to me. I just want to tell you that I listen to you all the time. And you phone check.
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0: Drake Iceman coming out next week. Rihanna, last person on the red carpet at the Met Gala on Monday. And all she did was fuel rumors that she is pregnant with baby number 4. The dress that she wore covered up her tummy in a weird way. And people thought she was going to announce her pregnancy. But she also didn't debunk it either. So I don't know if there's a fourth baby on the way.
1: Bro, did you see that attitude she had? Her and ASAP was going through it on the red carpet.
0: No, they weren't.
1: You didn't see that?
0: I watched the whole thing live. What are you talking about?
1: Okay, maybe I seen the wrong thing yesterday. I'm going to show you what I see in the video.
0: Please show me, because this is how arguments start. She's just being her regular self, and you're like, oh, she got a nano suit. No, I watched the whole thing from finish to end. It was a very long time.
1: Somebody out there seen Rihanna with the attitude.
0: No.
1: Did y'all see that? Hit up Lady G, let her know how it went down.
0: You showed me what she was looking like.
1: I got to send Big Crystal a shout out. Crystal Barber is headed to the Planet Hollywood Saturday, May 16th, to check out Khalid.
0: It's going down.
1: It's Summer Somewhere Tour at the Planet Hollywood Saturday, May 16th.
0: You know what you can get your mother?
1: What?
0: This is a free plug too. Live Nation is doing like their summer 30 ticket things that they do every year, where the tickets, all tickets for all their shows are like $30 or something like that.
1: What?
0: That's under $100. Find a concert your mama want to go to, buy two tickets. That's like $60.
1: All right, man. I'm
0: gonna help y'all out.
1: All right.
0: We don't have to spend $300 for Mother's Day this year.
1: On average, yeah, you do.

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1: One minor accident on the freeways. That's going to be at the north end of the resort corridor. 15 northbound before Charleston. Not seeing a lot of trouble getting through that area, though. Still have some slow travels on Martin Luther King Boulevard southbound at Bonanza. Two-car accident in the center lane. Also in the southwest, eastbound Blue Diamond between Durango and Rainbow. It's construction cones, the biggest reason for all the braking through that area. This report is brought to you by Meineke Car Care Centers. I'm Mark Thomas with your on-time traffic.
0: Mike P is breaking down everything going down in sports in just 60 seconds.
2: Last night, everybody had the Lakers, and they got blown out. I took OKC second half. Lady G won a big little bag. They lost to the OKC 108-90. Tonight, the Vegas Golden Knights take on the Ducks. They lead the series 1-0. Now, earlier this morning, we talked about Stephon Diggs not being guilty. Another NFL player, Fox Sports Analysis, former San Diego Charger, Marcellus Wiley, is facing new sexual assault allegations from four women. Including a former ESPN production assistant. The women are accusing Wiley of rape during his time at Columbia University in the 90s. Wiley has reportedly denied the accusations, previously calling the claims BS, and his attorneys continue to deny all wrongdoing. The hearing for the cases is scheduled for May the 12th.
3: Did you just TikTok censor yourself right there? Did you say grape?
2: Yeah, I didn't want to say that.
3: You know, such a TikToker.
2: Yeah, you know what I'm saying? Hey, look, let's get this money, though, today. We eat, man.
3: What we got?
2: The St. Louis Cardinals money line, okay? Go ahead and grab that right now before it drop down or go up. St. Louis Cardinals on the money line today should get you paid. That is your sports in 60. We got tickets to see Summer Walker coming up next. Come on.

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1: Holy crap, are you kidding?
0: What's the word, Lady G?
2: It's a slow news day.
3: Yeah, it is.
2: So Chipotle CEO is addressing ongoing complaints that customers are getting skimped on portions, and his advice is simply speak up.
3: What?
2: So this is, I guess it's going viral on TikTok of people noticing that they're getting smaller portions at the Chipotle. And Scott Boatwright, he's the CEO, he says, you know, just ask for more.
3: I always do. I'd be like, can I get a little more chicken, please, you know.
2: It's just a slow news day. I don't know. Some places,
3: you know, you go, it's cool, but some places you like, come on, man. You act like you own this place, man. Throw some more chicken on here.
2: Or it's like it's coming out of their paycheck.
3: Yeah,
2: for sure.
3: Like, what?
2: 14 minutes ago, the Migos official Instagram shares the first post in over 2 years. It's a photo of Offset and Quavo together, and it looks like it's the studio.
3: What?
2: So it looks like we might be getting new Migos music for the summer.
3: All right.
2: I don't know how I feel about that, but I'll definitely listen to it and let you guys know.
3: Yeah.
2: That's all I got, because there's nothing out here to really talk about. For more of your Hollywood news, head over to kvegas.com.
3: Keep it right here, because coming up, we got your Summer Walker tickets. Mother's Day is right around the corner. We're going to take care of you guys.

0: I don't know why this song made me want to go to a juice bar. I don't know what it is about this song. Like, I'm going to go to the juice bar. It is High 97.5. Good morning. It's your boy Mike B live on your radio. 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
2: No major issues on the freeways right now. Got a minor one on the way into Henderson on 215 eastbound after Warm Springs. Watch for that stalled vehicle on the right shoulder. Also, a couple of problems on the surface street. Still working a wreck on Martin Luther King Boulevard southbound at Bonanza. And a new one here on the east side on Eastern southbound before Karen. That's blocking the right lane. 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I'm Mark Thomas with your on-time traffic.
0: All right, Mark. Ladies and gentlemen, on the way, we got to play Gender Wars this morning. Ooh. For your summer walker tickets. Mm-hmm. Mother's Day is right around the corner. You could walk in the house and say, Mom, look, I got you some Mother's Day summer walker tickets, which is going down Friday, June the 26th at T-Mobile Arena. We need a guy. We need a girl. The best out of three walks away with the tickets. Let's play the game.
1: Ladies and gentlemen, who's taking the crown for Gender Wars? The ladies or the fellas?
3: Ladies and gentlemen,
1: call now, 320-5834.

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4: 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That thing to your focus for. Bend it on down, put your face on the floor. That to your legs, can't stand. High freak with the word in the hand.

0: Sunday, and we are sending you guys to go see Summer Walker. It is coming up next.
1: Hello.
2: 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For real.
3: Clarissa Jenkins.
4: Hello.
5: Hi, can I speak to Mr. Thompson, please?
4: Speaking.
5: Sir, how you doing? My name is Samantha Cassell, calling from Vacations. How are you doing today?
4: Good. I'm just about ready to take a nap, so I'm laying down in my bed. What's up?
5: Yeah, well, I'm sorry to interrupt, but I just want to ask you a quick question. Do you want the good news or the bad news?
4: I'll take the good news.
5: Well, the good news is you just won a 4-day, 3-night vacation courtesy of Apple Vacations in the lovely Punta Cana, Dominican Republic.
4: I did?
5: Yes, and the bad news is I did not win a beauty pageant this year, so I apologize for that, sir. Have you ever been to the Dominican Republic before, sir?
4: No, this is great.
5: Sir, it's a fantastic place, and I'm guaranteed that you and the missus will love this. There is a small little catch, not really a big catch, but I do ask that you set up an appointment to discuss the details, do some paperwork, and get you on your way, sir. How does that sound?
4: Yeah, it just depends. Just depends when it is, because I have a job. I work full time.
5: Okay, well, when's the best time or the most convenient time for you, sir? We can work around your schedule.
4: Like any time after 4.
5: Okay, after 4 o'clock. Is that good for both you and the missus?
4: It would just be me. I don't have a missus.
5: Really?
4: Yeah.
5: Well, let me tell you something. Going on a vacation by yourself or if you have a friend is equally as fun, okay?
4: How old are you anyway?
5: Oh, well, you're never supposed to ask a lady her age, but I'll tell you, I am 33.
4: Are you single at all?
5: I'm sorry, sir.
4: I don't have anybody that I can go with on this vacation. What are you doing?
5: Sir, unfortunately, I'm not allowed to go on vacation with you. I do appreciate that, but I do have
4: some... What are you wearing right now?
5: I'm sorry?
4: What are you wearing?
5: Sir, do you want the vacation or not?
4: Well, I mean, would it be wrong to tell you that I'm not wearing any pants?
5: Sir, if this is your way of saying that you don't want the vacation, I mean, you could have just said it. I don't need to deal with your perversions.
4: No, I have my thumb in my mouth right now.
5: Sir, okay, listen, your vacation... Listen! Your vacation's canceled, sir. You can go ahead and kiss my behind because you a dirty pig, okay? I'm a creature of... Hold on a second. I'm a creature of Jesus.
4: No, you listen to me. I just want to tell you that I listen to you all the time. And you
5: oh, did hell
4: some
5: no.
4: phone chat.
5: Who's trying to flip the tables on me?
4: I got you, baby.
2: Boom! You just been

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2: Some leftover delay in the resort corridor because of an accident on I-15 southbound near Spring Mountain. That's recently cleared out of the way, but the pace is still recovering there on southbound 15 approaching Spring Mountain. Got a couple of east side accidents, one on Nellis southbound before Charleston, blocking the right lane. Still have that one on Eastern southbound after Sahara, also taking up the right lane. This report is brought to you by Meineke Car Care Centers. I'm Mark Thomas with your on-time traffic.
1: Now hold up. Y'all ready for another funny...

0: this morning. Welcome to Gender Wars. Hey, man, Mother's Day Sunday, best out of three is going to see Summer Walker. The ladies are always first. Danielle, are you ready for your first three questions?
1: I'm more than ready.
0: All right. Question one. What percentage of Americans would give up nearly their entire paycheck for peace of mind? Is it A, 15%, B, 80%, or C, 56%?
1: 56%?
0: You are absolutely correct. People would give up all their money just for peace of mind. Question two. What year was Summer Walker born in? Was it A, 1992? B, 1999, or C, 1996?
1: Gosh, 96.
0: You are absolutely correct. Last and final question. How many basketball teams are left in the NBA playoffs? Is it A, 10, B, 6, or C, 8?
1: Oh, wow. Oh, my God. Eight.
0: Yes, you are absolutely correct. You went perfect.
2: Oh, mama.
0: Anthony, man, you got a lot of pressure on you this morning.
2: Anthony, you might as well pack it up and go now, sir.
1: Pack it up, Anthony.
2: Anthony, you ready for your first question?
3: Yes.
2: All right, question number one. What percentage of women prioritize finances when seeking a partner? Mm. Is it A, 56%, B, 75%, or C, 67%?
3: I got to go with C.
0: No, it is actually A, 56%.
2: All right, go ahead and get my girl her ticket.
0: Anthony, you lose this morning. Danielle, thank you for playing, Anthony.
1: Thank you.
0: Friday, June 26th, T-Mobile Arena. Summer Walker, still finally over it. All right, you got the tickets this morning. Happy Mother's Day, by the way.

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0: the plug on all the celebrity gossip and scandals. The word is with Lady G.
1: Give me that gossip and all that.
0: What's the word, Lady G?
2: So the word is Stefon Diggs has been found not guilty in his assault and strangulation trial after a two-day court battle. The former New England Patriot wide receiver was accused by his ex-personal chef, Jamila Adams, of allegedly slapping and choking her during the December 2025 dispute at his home over unpaid wages.
3: Well, shout out to his lawyers. Boy, they discombobulated her when she hopped on that stand.
2: Can I be honest? I don't know if it would have been harder for any of us to confuse her.
3: Exactly. When the judge
2: and
3: said,
2: I'm not on his side, by the way. You know I don't like him.
3: The judge said, if you keep on not answering, we're going to get...
2: Right.
3: When the judge said, this is over.
2: This is foolery going on. Absolutely. In my courtroom. Yeah. From one courtroom to the next, after a whole $4 million defamation case and filing of bankruptcy, you would think Tasha K would just, you know, mind what she's saying and keep it pushing, but she hasn't. And Cardi B is taking her back to court for talking about Offset's gambling.
3: So
2: apparently, in the whole agreement that they went through on that last run,
3: yeah,
2: Tasha K had signed a hush agreement as a part of her bankruptcy plan. She promised not to speak publicly about Cardi or anyone associated with her, specifically mentioning Offset and Stefon Diggs. And she was out in these streets running her mouth, and Cardi said, oh, you think I'm playing?
3: Cardi got to be at the house watching YouTube. Like, is she talking again?
2: Let's go. Like, what?
3: Wow.
2: Calling up the lawyers. Let's go, ma'am. She clearly didn't learn her lesson, so I'll keep you guys posted on what happens with that.
3: Wow.
2: Real quick, though, there is a tweet from 2012 that is resurfacing right now, and the irony of it all, from your president, Donald J. Trump, where he said, gas prices are at crazy levels. Fire Obama.
3: Oh, wait, that did not
2: age well. That didn't age well, did it?
3: All.
2: That was October 22nd of 2012.
3: We looking at the gas prices right now, Mr. Trump.
2: You're on the chopping block. You're fired. For more of your Hollywood news, head over to kvegas.com.
3: Grocery prices.
2: Everything.
3: Spirit then went out of business. You know what I mean? How black folks gonna travel? This is wrong, man. Damn.
0: 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We are Hot 975.

let's get the party started. See you at the bar, you was hardly talking. That's when I knew that your heart was scarring. Friends to lovers need a part to star in. Like, wait, babe, let me

Ladies and gentlemen, coming up next, we got Shaquille O'Neal on this show. He said something about relationships, and we're going to have a hell of a conversation this morning. Keep it right here to call in with your 2 cents.

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5: It's been said a playoff series doesn't really begin until the home team loses a game. That's what the Vegas Golden Knights will try to avoid tonight in Game 2 of their Western Conference semifinal series against the Anaheim Ducks. VGK won the opener on Monday and will try to retain home ice advantage starting at 6:30 this evening at the Fortress. High-scoring affair at Las Vegas Ballpark last night as the Aviators ended up on the short end of a 15-7 game against the St. Paul Saints. Same two teams will be back at it each night through Sunday. The Athletics got run over in Philly 9-1. Still in first place, though, in the American League West. And we're just days away from the WNBA

0: Regular season, the Las Vegas Aces are set to receive their third championship ring in 4 years on Saturday afternoon when they host the Phoenix Mercury. The game will be just up the street from their home court when the tip goes up at 12:30 at T-Mobile Arena.
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0: think you could be all the way honest with your woman?
1: No, because you're not supposed to be all the way honest.
0: I rebuke that.
1: Let me explain. You ready?
0: Yes.
1: Let's just say we have a semi-open relationship.
0: Okay.
1: Right? And you call me. You want me to say, I'm with this freak, I'm going to try to hit it, I'll call you back? That's honest. Or, baby, can I call you back? I'm with a friend.
0: Don't say I'm with a friend.
1: Yeah, it's a friend.
0: That's a lie.
1: She's a friend. If she's in my presence, she's some sort of friend. She's not my girlfriend. She's some sort of friend.

0: shit never, under no circumstances, always tell his woman the truth.
1: First of all, let's point out that he clarified if they have a semi-open relationship.
0: Right.
1: So put that on the table, okay? If you guys don't have an open relationship, it should always be 100% honest every time.
0: Do you really think you can accept?
1: I do.
0: I want
1: 100% honesty, whether we are in a full committed relationship, if we're in a semi-open relationship.
0: Absolutely.
1: Because I like all the cards on the table.
0: Because
1: I don't like to make choices not knowing everything on the table. Because when I come to the table, I'm letting you know your boo number 5.
0: Whatever.
1: Okay. Just so you know, you can either be on the roster or not be on the roster, but this is how I'm moving.
0: All right.
1: I think honesty is very important. On top of, you know what bothers me? And I'm going to talk from a real place right now. Even if you guys have a semi-open relationship, what bothers me is a person who treats you different when they're in the presence of that other person.
0: Bro.
1: Like, if you rock with me hard...
0: Yes.
1: Then you should be able to rock with me hard with whoever's in your bed at the end of the day.
0: A lot of men do not feel they could just be 1,000% honest.
1: They feel that because of their end, not our end.
0: It is y'all's
1: end. Because guess what? We're always going to find out the truth.
0: Whatever.
1: It's either going to come to us because we're highly protected. We're really good investigators. So we're going to pin 2 and 2 and 5 and 6 and 7 together. Or because that other girl's a hater and she's always going to post you.
0: All right, look, check this out.
1: So always tell the truth, men, because you make it worse.
0: I say
1: when you don't tell the truth. Because if you don't tell me the truth and I have to dig and find and find and dig.
0: The question this morning on 2 Cent, we want you to call in. Should a man
1: especially if you know your girl is crazy like me. I tell you from the get-go, crazy.
0: This is why I can't tell
1: I'm
0: the whole
1: crazy. So you
0: crazy.
1: Should always tell me the truth. Unless you just want to see me crazy, then that's a whole nother thing. But I'm being honest with you in the beginning.
0: Wow.
1: Here's all my cards, your boo number 5, and I'm crazy. Figure it out, sir.
0: Do you guys agree with Shaq? Let me know
1: now. Shaq has 50 billion. Ugh,
0: that's
1: his
0: why
1: life
0: he's
1: is not amazing
0: talking
1: in the
0: about.
1: Relationship life. He's not one to take advice from. You or Shaq.
0: Call in and give us your 2 cent. Let's go.
2: Wake up. Wake up. We know you got your opinion. Let's hear it. It's 2 cents now on Hot 975.
0: Women ain't ready for the truth, Lady G. I'm just telling you. They're not.

0: think you could be all the way honest with your woman?
1: No, you're not supposed to be all the way honest.
0: I rebuke that.
1: Let me explain. You ready?
0: Yes.
1: Let's just say we have a semi-open relationship, right?
0: Okay.
1: And you call me. You want me to say, I'm with this freak, I'm going to try to hit it, I'll call you back? That's honest. Or, baby, can I call you back? I'm with a friend.
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2: Hot 975.
4: There's a tasteful way to speak to people. No, I don't think you should tell anyone, oh, I'm with this freak, I'm trying to hit, I'm going to call you back.
5: Yeah, like,
4: no,
5: why would you say that?
4: But that doesn't equal honesty. Right? That's not what we're saying. Right? When you're like, oh, I'm busy, I can't talk to you, when you're really with some girl, and you should just be like, yo, like, I'm with a girl right now, I'm gonna hit you later, or whatever your guys is. I think what really bothers
5: us... No, that's gonna make your mind run. Go ahead.
4: What bothers us as females, and I'm not speaking for all females, but the majority of us, is just communicating and putting all the cards on the table, right? From the jump, it's communication.
5: Even
4: right?
5: If you
4: guys tend to switch up when you're with your other girls. You try to sneak and hide and hide and sneak. And at this point, at y'all's grown ages, you should already know that the truth is going to find its way somehow. Sometimes I don't even have to dig for it, right? It just finds its way. And I think relationships in general, we just don't work on communicating.
5: I don't
4: better.
5: Think- A man can really communicate, because if he tells you the truth, you guys' minds go other places that it's not.
4: Your mind can't go
5: because
4: anywhere.
5: Because
4: your mind
5: with
4: can't
5: how you
4: go
5: feel.
4: Anywhere if you're telling the truth about. Your mind can't go anywhere other than what the truth is if the truth is being told.
5: No.
4: And by the way, I know 11 men, billion men, who if we were on it with y'all would react 10 times worse the way that we react.
5: I don't think so.
4: Shut up.
5: I really don't think
4: so. Shut
5: up. Hey, man.
4: Lies. If I was like, yo, babe, I'm with this boy right now. I'm trying to hit real quick. I'm going to call you back. Okay. I know I can throw a rock at 10 different men right here in this building who would lose their mind if we flipped the script on you guys and did what you guys did to us.
5: Well, you're making the point that I'm making.
4: You're not making no point.
5: Sometimes.
4: You're not making a point over here, sir.
5: Like Shaq said, there's some things you should just not tell the other person.
4: Get a call. I don't even want to talk to you anymore. I'm upset for all the women in your life right now. I am upset from every woman you have talked to from the first day to now. I am upset for them, and I'm going to throw something at you.
5: This is exactly why you can't tell them the truth.
4: Shut up.
5: Kiss up.
2: Wake up. Got something to say? Let's have a conversation.

0: think you could be all the way honest with your woman?
1: No, because you're not supposed to be all the way honest.
0: I rebuke that.
1: Let me explain. You ready?
0: Yes.
1: Let's just say we have a semi-open relationship.
0: Okay.
1: Right? And you call me. You want me to say, I'm with this freak. I'm going to try to hit it. I'll call you back. That's honest. Or, baby, can I call you back? I'm with a friend.
2: Come on, man.
3: This is Two Cents. Hot 975.
4: Boy, these ladies is going crazy. Fellas, if you out there listening, have you ever tried to be 100%, 1,000% honest with a lady? You know, it's like a woman could come in the house and say, do I look good? And you might not really think that. Do you honestly just tell her, hell no, you look average as hell today and you gaining weight? Like, you just don't say that. You know, you just say, yeah, you look great, babe. Let's go. You know what I mean? Do you really think women can take the brutal honesty? Or should you do like Shaq does in his relationships with women? Hey, babe, I'm going to call you back. I'm with a friend. Or do you want the complete 1,000% honesty from me? That is the 2 cents we got going on this morning. Call in and let us know.
3: Wake up. We know you got your opinion. Let's hear it. It's 2 cents now on Hot 9.

0: 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Today's hottest music.
1: That's right, baby. That's right, baby. Let's go. Let me see that. Shake that like you had a control. That thing to your focus for. Bend it on down, put your face on the floor. That to your legs can't stand. High freak with the word of the hand.

0: 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New music, get
1: up now. Hey, this is Tyler, and you're listening to my new single with Zara Lawson. She Did It Again.
0: It's Hot 975.

0: think you could be all the way honest with your woman?
1: No, because you're not supposed to be all the way honest.
0: I rebuke that.
2: 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Hot 975.
3: Should you always be 100% honest with your woman?
4: Good morning.
3: Man, can you tell a woman the 100% truth?
4: Absolutely. Hell no. They can't handle the truth.
3: That's what I'm trying to say, bro.
4: They absolutely cannot handle the truth. Like, it sounds good.
3: It sounds amazing, right? But they, you know damn well they can't handle the truth. You know what? Honestly, I don't think people in general can't really. Some stuff you just don't need to know.
4: No.
3: It's like if you're messing with a woman who has kids and the dad was supposed to come over at 10 and he ended up showing up at 1. Like, you ain't got to tell me that. Just he came and got the kids. You know, and it might not even be nothing to it. You know what I mean? But people can make things out of the truth that ain't really there.
4: Yeah, women like to formulate, you know, they own opinions on what the situation is, and they always assume the worst.
3: I don't know, bro. Like, it works both ways.
0: Yes.
3: Honestly, because sometimes, you know, you just, the truth can really, it can hurt, bro. Like, you know, and you ain't trying to hurt nobody. It's, you're not even trying to, like, deceive somebody. Like, you know what I mean? It's just, some things I don't think all people should know.
0: That's true. Yeah, guys too, right? We don't have to tell you like, everything.
3: Like, you ain't gonna tell me your whole full body count. Because to a man, two is too many. Oh, God. I'm trying to tell y'all the God honest truth. Always lie about that. You know what I mean? Like, for real. Ladies and gentlemen, that is

0: Tyler.
1: Yeah, what's going on? It's Kendrick Lamar.
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0: Right here.
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1: Tickets! 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
2: High-scoring affair at Las Vegas Ballpark last night as the Aviators ended up on the short end of a 15-7 game against the St. Paul Saints. Same two teams will be back at it each night through Sunday. The Athletics got run over in Philly 9-1. Still in first place, though, in the American League West. It's been said a playoff series doesn't really begin until the home team loses a game. That's what the Vegas Golden Knights will try to avoid tonight in Game 2 of their Western Conference semifinal series against the Anaheim Ducks. VGK won the opener on Monday and will try to retain home ice advantage starting at 6:30 this evening at the Fortress. And we're just days away from the WNBA regular season. The Las Vegas Aces are set to receive their third championship ring in 4 years.

0: On Saturday afternoon when they host the Phoenix Mercury. The game will be just up the street from their home court when the tip goes up at 12:30 at T-Mobile Arena.
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6: Tickets! 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
7: It's been said a playoff series doesn't really begin until the home team loses a game. That's what the Vegas Golden Knights will try to avoid tonight in Game 2 of their Western Conference semifinal series against the Anaheim Ducks. VGK won the opener on Monday and will try to retain home ice advantage starting at 6:30 this evening at the Fortress. High-scoring affair at Las Vegas Ballpark last night as the Aviators ended up on the short end of a 15-7 game against the St. Paul Saints. Same two teams will be back at it each night through Sunday. The Athletics got run over in Philly 9-1. Still in first place, though, in the American League West. And we're just days away from the WNBA regular season. The Las Vegas Aces are set to receive their third championship ring in 4 years on Saturday afternoon when they host the Phoenix Mercury. The game will be just up the street from their home court when the tip goes up at 12:30 at T-Mobile Arena.
0: The Vegas Sports Report, brought to you by UNLV.
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Ladies and gentlemen, tomorrow morning it's another Third Eye Thursday. Goddess will be in the building at 7 a.m. And of course, we are hooking mothers up for Mother's Day. Man, all you got to do is tap in starting at 6 a.m. with us tomorrow morning.

Mother's Day is this weekend. We're getting you in for Rewax and Unwind for a Mommy and Me event, a sweet candle making experience. Win free passes coming up in 30 minutes. I used to think about

I used to think about immature things. You know, like, do you love me? 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Are you gonna call me like you said you would? Is this really your real phone number?

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1: Tickets! 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
2: High-scoring affair at Las Vegas Ballpark last night as the Aviators ended up on the short end of a 15-7 game against the St. Paul Saints. Same two teams will be back at it each night through Sunday. The Athletics got run over in Philly 9-1. Still in first place, though, in the American League West. It's been said a playoff series doesn't really begin until the home team loses a game. That's what the Vegas Golden Knights will try to avoid tonight in Game 2 of their Western Conference semifinal series against the Anaheim Ducks. VGK won the opener on Monday and will try to retain home ice advantage starting at 6:30 this evening at the Fortress. And we're just days away from the WNBA regular season. The Las Vegas Aces are set to receive their third championship ring in 4 years on Saturday afternoon when they host the Phoenix Mercury. The game will be just up the street from their home court when the tip goes up at 12:30 at T-Mobile Arena.
0: The Vegas Sports Report, brought to you by UNLV.
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15: 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Wish I could buy time back right now.
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Yeah, she thinks she me when she driving the store. 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
0: Right on. 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

Knock, knock, knock, knock, knock, knock, knock, knock, knock, knock, knock, knock, knock, knock, knock, knock, knock, knock, knock, knock, knock, knock, knock, knock, knock, knock, knock, knock, 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knock, knock, knock, knock, knock, knock, knock, knock, knock, knock, knock, knock, knock, knock

0: Rick Ross. Rick Ross versus French Montana tomorrow, 5:30, versus battle. You can stream live on Apple Music. Big D in the mix. It's Juicy Lou getting you in for Khalid. Fun Hollywood, Saturday night, May 16th, 702-320-5834. Also, the last remaining resort in Prim is going to close permanently on July 4th. Prim Valley Resorts sent a letter to staff asking them to leave by July 6th. Buffalo Bills closed last July and Whiskey Pete's closed in December. Prim is no more. It is so sad to see this. I remember the outlet used to be so busy. That is no longer as well. Let's get you in for Khalid for May 16th.
1: 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Not them speeding tickets either. Keep listening. Your next night out is on Hot 975.

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1: Nothing much. How are you?
2: Tiffany, what are you up to?
1: I'm getting ready for work at Caesar's Palace.
2: Got you in for Khalid for May 16th.
1: Perfect. Thank you.
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1: Thank you. You have an awesome day.
3: We're not saving tickets. 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

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From the deuce, jump from the foe. Enterprise Park somewhere you can't go. That's on Roy. That's on Roy.

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4: High-scoring affair at Las Vegas Ballpark last night. The Aviators ended up on the short end of a 15-7 game against the St. Paul Saints. We're just days away from the WNBA regular season. The Las Vegas Aces are set to receive their third championship ring in 4 years on Saturday afternoon when they host the Phoenix Mercury. Will Floyd Mayweather Jr. and Manny Pacquiao meet again inside the ropes or not? So far, the short answer is still yes, but it doesn't appear to be set for the Sphere as originally announced. The multi-billion-dollar entertainment venue has the Eagles performing there for several dates in the fall, which include the proposed September 19th fight date. There's been conflicting statements by the fighters, who are both in their late 40s now, whether it would be an exhibition bout or a sanctioned fight. About the only thing that hasn't changed is that it would be streamed live on Netflix. Where and when they set up the ring is still up in the air.
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More tickets for Babyface for this weekend. Pearl and Side Palms. Also Mike Epps with DC Youngfly. More tickets on the way. This is a new one from Rick Ross. Speaking of, he and French Montana, they're doing a versus battle. It's tomorrow, May 7th at 6:30 p.m. You can stream live on Apple Music or on Versus Instagram page. This is Rick Ross, Minx.

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10: 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Nevada attorney David Clark. 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

Ladies and gentlemen, tomorrow morning it's another Third Eye Thursday. Goddess will be in the building at 7 a.m. And of course, we are hooking mothers up for Mother's Day, man. All you got to do is tap in starting at 6 a.m. with us tomorrow morning.

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1: Tickets! We get you there!
2: Will Floyd Mayweather Jr. and Manny Pacquiao meet again inside the ropes or not? So far, the short answer is still yes, but it doesn't appear to be set for the Sphere as originally announced. The multi-billion dollar entertainment venue has the Eagles performing there for several dates in the fall, which include the proposed September 19th fight date. There's been conflicting statements by the fighters, who are both in their late 40s now, whether it would be an exhibition bout or a sanctioned fight. About the only thing that hasn't changed is that it would be streamed live on Netflix. Where and when they set up the ring is still up in the air. High-scoring affair at Las Vegas Ballpark last night. The Aviators ended up on the short end of a 15-7 game against the St. Paul Saints. We're just days away from the WNBA regular season. The Las Vegas Aces are set to receive their third championship ring in 4 years on Saturday afternoon when they host the Phoenix Mercury.
0: The Vegas Sports Report, brought to you by UNLV.
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25: Where you going?
24: Where you going?
25: Where you going, man?

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1: Kanye West, Travis Scott, it's Juicy Lou, K-Classics up next. Getting you in for Mother's Day weekend plans, Babyface, Pearl, Inside Palms for Saturday. Also, Mike Epps is back May 23rd. More tickets on the way.

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6: 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We get you there!
7: High-scoring affair at Las Vegas Ballpark last night. The Aviators ended up on the short end of a 15-7 game against the St. Paul Saints. We're just days away from the WNBA regular season. The Las Vegas Aces are set to receive their third championship ring in 4 years on Saturday afternoon when they host the Phoenix Mercury. Will Floyd Mayweather Jr. and Manny Pacquiao meet again inside the ropes or not? So far, the short answer is still yes, but it doesn't appear to be set for the Sphere as originally announced. The multi-billion dollar entertainment venue has the Eagles performing there for several dates in the fall, which include the proposed September 19th fight date. There's been conflicting statements by the fighters, who are both in their late 40s now, whether it would be an exhibition bout or a sanctioned fight. About the only thing that hasn't changed is that it would be streamed live on Netflix. Where and when they set up the ring is still up in the air.
0: The Vegas Sports Report, brought to you by UNLV.
6: Tickets! We get you there!
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0: let it clap. 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
1: Yeah.
0: Spread your feet, let me see that.
1: Spread it. You know what I'm saying? You know.
0: That thing to your throat gets sore.
1: Yeah.
0: Bend it on down, put your face on the floor.
1: Yeah. Me like that. You know what I'm saying?
0: High freak with the word.
1: Let's go.

Ladies and gentlemen, tomorrow morning it's another Third Eye Thursday. Goddess will be in the building at 7 a.m. And of course, we are hooking mothers up for Mother's Day, man. All you got to do is tap in starting at 6 a.m. with us tomorrow morning.

on Hot 975. They will be at Allegiant Stadium September 5th and 6th. 2 days. And you know they're going to sell out. You already know. Because, like, I mean, why wouldn't they? Today, though, we're still doing some spring cleaning. And I have tickets to We The Ones Comedy Tour. It's going to be at Resorts World Memorial Weekend. You know how Vegas get down on the holidays. Absolute movie. If you want to be the main character, keep it locked. I have it coming up after 4 o'clock. Plus some Hollywood news. Right now, it's Bruno Mars.

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A little Hollywood news coming up next. Find out what is up with Iggy Azalea and what she is getting sued for. Too bad Kim K can't be her lawyer. Find out about her journey to become a lawyer. 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
1: Iggy Azalea. You guys remember her? The thick white girl from Australia. First things first, I'm the realest. Well, clearly she's not, because she's getting sued. She is facing a federal class action lawsuit tied to her Solana-based meme token mother. There was a cryptocurrency that came out called Iggy, and she sued them because she said that they were using her likeness and her name unlawfully. And then she came out with her own token called Mother. Well, investor Kenneth Colbrick alleges that he and other buyers were misled into purchasing the cryptocurrency after promises about its real-world utility failed to materialize. So basically meaning that she was trying to make it seem like you could get actual money from it when they were really just glorified likes. Looks like her assets aren't the only thing that's not real. And you know what else ain't real? Kim Kardashian's law degree. She's been trying for 7 years to pass the bar unsuccessfully. It took her 4 tries to pass the baby bar. She failed the bar, and now it looks like she's gonna take a break. She said she's not gonna give up, but she's not gonna try again until 2027. Looks like she's a little focused on her dating life right now. She is linked to F1 driver Lewis Hamilton. I mean, I get it, he fine. But baby girl, stay focused. But at the same time, would you really hire Kim to be your lawyer? You better off calling Top Dog. I mean, either way, she is a billionaire, so she'll be all right. You could be even better. After 4 o'clock, We Them Ones comedy tour coming up. And if you want a little more entertainment news, you know what to do. Go to kvegas.com on Hot 975.
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1: Several freeway crashes that could cause some backups right now. Interstate 11 northbound, that's at Southern Rancho. 15 north at Russell by the stadium. And 215 westbound at Southern Jones. A hit and run, this time Decatur at Meadows. Got a stalled vehicle, Reno at Fort Apache. And accidents right now, Lamb at Dobson, Pecos at Cheyenne, and Tropicana at Koval. Now you're up to date with on-time traffic.

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the American holiday that kicks off summer, Memorial Weekend, is going to be a movie in Las Vegas because We Them Ones Comedy Tour will be here. It's featuring Mike Epps. He's not just hosting this time. He is actually doing a whole set, okay? DC Young Fly will be there. My Chi-Town brother, Mojo Brooks. I am so turned up for this. Do you want to go? Oh, you do? Okay. Well, you know what to do. Call me. 702-320-5834. Looking for my caller 19. Trying to get you outside. Sliding into the summer and into a wind. It's Hot 975.

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11: 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Call me now for a free consultation at 702-INJURED. If you

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2: I'm good. Wait a minute now. Okay, 19.
0: That's what you're trying to do?
2: Yeah.
0: Okay, you got it. We the Ones Comedy Tour. Memorial Weekend. Wait, you know my name. What's your name?
2: Vina. I'm your fellow Chicagoan.
0: Chi-Town stand up. Oh my God. I'm so excited. Mojo Brooks is going to be there. You know he from the crib. It's going to be a time.
2: You know, I love him. We're his little fine self. He is.
0: Memorial Weekend, Resorts World, Mike Epps. And if you run into Mojo Brooks, tell him I say hey.
2: I will.
0: She said, hold on. Nah, me first. All right, Booski. Just let Vegas know who got you outside.
2: Hot 97.5. Yeah.

ladies and gentlemen, tomorrow morning it's another Third Eye Thursday. Goddess will be in the building at 7 a.m. And of course, we are hooking mothers up for Mother's Day, man. All you got to do is tap in starting at 6 a.m. with us tomorrow morning.

0: became a mama, popping that thing like that. The baby on Hot 97.5. Speaking of mothers, I'm so excited. We have an amazing event for you. Rewax and Unwind Uncork Mom's Edition May 9th is going up. So you get to make your own beautiful candle, whatever color you want. Plus choose your own scent. There's going to be wine. There's going to be music and you. I'll be looking for my caller 19 inside the world famous Ride at 5 coming up with Marks. We gonna turn up for this Wednesday.
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2: Freeway crashes right now, 215 westbound at Gibson and Henderson, 15 north at Russell, and the 15 northbound at the Neon Gateway downtown. Got a road hazard on the northern beltway, 215 east at Decatur. Accidents Bradley at Tropical Parkway, Lake Mead at Hollywood, and you're delayed 215 east.

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